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0: panalo at magka-premyo raffle premal season 4. Napakadaling sumali. Ilagay ang nabiling proof of purchase sa isang legal size white envelope. Sa likod ng empty box carton o malinis na papel, isulat ang title ng promo, pangalan, address, contact number, pangalan ng tindahan kung saan nabili ang produkto at pirmahan. Ihulog ang inyong mga entry sa mga participating stores, groceries, drug stores, at radio stations na malapit sa inyong lugar. Deadline for submission of entries is May 3, 2026. Over 1 million pesos worth of prizes ang ipamimigay. J-Mart, todo panalo at magka-premyo Raffle Premo Season 4. Itudo na ang pagsali per DOH FDA CDRR Permit Number 0023 Series of 2026. 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
1: 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Deadline for submission of entries is May 3, 2026. 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Itudo na ang pagsali per DOH FDA CDRR Permit Number 0023 Series of 2026. 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